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I can't seem to hold on to. Dang.

I was living a lie, this is my confession. I was living a lie before we met. There were so many nights full of dark temptations.